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Music is my best friend.

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Generation on the move. 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

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Ask for advice, get money twice. I'm from the dirty, but that Chico nice. Y'all call it a moment, I call it life.

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1: 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In all the clubs you get in using my name. You think you broke my heart, oh girl, for goodness sake.

slowly drifting away, drifting away. 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And it feels like I'm drowning, pulling against the stream, pulling.